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1: 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I'm so sorry for the late start. I had a bit of technical difficulties, but I'm here now, and I'm here to stay. So, I don't know about you guys, but I love Dancing with the Stars. I'm so, so in love with all the teams. I literally can't pick one. I want all of them to stay. But if you're anything like me, the first dance that made such a good impression on me was Mara Higgins and Mark Ballas. They danced to Black Velvet by Alana Miles. Oh my gosh, it was so, so good. So that song has been stuck in my head. And that's the first one I want to play for you guys tonight. And then following that, if you know me, my favorite band is the Goo Goo Dolls. So after that, I will be playing Black Balloon by the Goo Goo Dolls. So yeah, again, you're listening to Girl Next Door Radio, and you're listening to U92 The Moose.

0: Okay, you guys just heard Petals by Hole. I'm going to play after this.
1: After Petals by Hole, we're going to be playing You and Me by Lifehouse.
0: I think. Also, I'm joined here with...
1: I'm Jason Hansen. I'm the next at Black Lodge, host for that show.
0: Yes, which you guys should definitely stick around for because it is so good. Yeah, and we're having so much fun here, aren't we?
1: Great times, as always.
0: Yeah. So, we are going to go to the next song.
1: You guys are listening to U92?
0: The Moose.

0: You just heard Mayonnaise by the Smashing Pumpkins. I actually got into the Smashing Pumpkins my senior year of high school. Do you like the Smashing Pumpkins, Jason?
1: So about Smashing Pumpkins, I got really big into them also in my high school years, throughout my whole 4 high school years. My favorite album in high school was Siamese Dream.
0: And mm-hmm.
1: Mayonnaise, Hummer. And there's another song. I used to call it like the Holy Trinity of
0: Siamese Today?
1: Dream. Not Today.
0: Oh.
1: But I think it's either Luna.
0: Luna.
1: Yeah, I think so. It's like the long songs that are really melancholic. I used to call that like the Holy Trinity of Siamese Dream. It like encapsulates everything that made Siamese Dream great. It had the great fuzzy guitar tones, a lot of the melancholic lyrics, and a lot of great songwriting just in general. So
0: yeah, I completely agree with you. And you know, if you're into music, which clearly you are, if you're listening to here, you should definitely check out some of our other radio stations, which you can find on our socials. And you can find that on our Instagram and X at U92_FM, our Facebook at U92 The Moose, our TikTok, U92FM, and our website, U92TheMoose.com. 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
1: Here's your updated U92 The Moose forecast. Lows dip down to about 40 with fog and spots tonight under clear skies. Winds out of the northeast around 5 miles per hour. Ample sunshine expected with fog and spots early tomorrow. High temperatures reach up to 68. Mainly clear skies develop with fog at times. Tomorrow night, lows dip down to about 45. Dry with temperatures a bit below average Saturday and Sunday and highs in the upper 60s. Taking a look at the extended forecast, 68 Monday, 72 Tuesday, and 77 on Wednesday. And that's your updated forecast. I'm meteorologist Kara Foster for U92 The Moose. Right now, it's 54 degrees.

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1: Jason.
0: And you're listening to my radio station, Girl Next Door Radio. And you just heard Crash Into Me by Dave Matthews Band. To me, that is like such a classic. Do you like that song?
1: It's very, like somber. Yeah. Mm-hmm. Makes me think of good times with my father.
0: Aw, okay. I love that. Yeah. I've actually heard a lot of people say they don't like Dave Matthews Band, which I'm like, why? I don't know.
1: It's easy listening. I don't get how you can hate it unless you hate easy listening. You want to be full throttle all the time.
0: That's literally what I'm saying. So,
1: but it's like the perfect weather to like, you know, slow down and think right now.
0: Oh, so. Yeah. Speaking of weather, I'm so happy. It's officially fall, my favorite season. Jason's literally drinking a hot coffee right now, if that says anything.
1: I'm pretty pumped.
0: Yeah. So.
1: Straight black. So.
0: That's okay. Wow. I need like, I only drink iced coffee, sweet coffee. It's honestly just.
1: It's hit in my head. It feels pretty good.
0: Well, so after hearing that, I'm going to play Perfect by Simple Plan and then Good by Better Than Ezra. I don't know, they're kind of different vibes, but you know, I think everything ultimately ties together pretty well. So yeah, without further ado, you're listening to Girl Next Door Radio on U92,
1: The Moose.

0: You just listened to Drive by Incubus. And while we were playing it, Jason said the song reminded him of a movie. What movie was it?
1: Movie Surf's Up.
0: Mm-hmm. So. Yeah. And then I was trying to say, like, oh my gosh, I love that movie. And then I realized I've actually never watched it. So.
1: It's an amazing movie, man. Like, all the dialogue in the movie feels so natural. Like, it seems like, even though it's like an animated movie, it's like you're watching like real people talk. It seems like a. I've never seen like a surf documentary, but I've seen like skating documentaries. It seems like in that same field, like same realm, like you're just getting like first person perspective of like the mind of a similar like quote unquote extreme sport. So
0: yeah,
1: sort of like the same culture, surfing and skating. So same guys, same sort of guys. So
0: I love movies like that where they're like, for kids, technically, but, like, the whole family can watch and, like, adults realize jokes that, like, kids might not. And I don't know. I feel like I have to watch it because my room here at West Virginia is all, like, surfer themed. So I feel like a poser and I definitely think I should watch the movie.
1: Definitely. And it's crazy. That movie, like, there's just one scene where, like, it plays, like, I don't know, sort of like a... They show love to, like, the surfing culture, and it gets, like, really introspective, and, like, it seems like a pro surfer is actually talking to you. It probably is. I don't know, but, like, it plays, like, clips of, like, the penguins surfing, and it seems like you're watching clips of actual, like, pro surfers surfing. And, like, it gets real, like, about, like, their love about the sport and why they do it, and it seems authentic compared to, like, other animated movies. Like, it doesn't have to try hard to be a good movie.
0: So basically what we're saying is go watch Surf's Up.
1: Yeah.
0: Yeah.
1: Do your homework.
0: Yeah, do your homework and watch that.
1: If you're a fan of Incubus, watch Surf's Up.
0: Yes. So next up I have Why Can't I by Liz Phair. And I guess we're going towards the Y2K realm. And then after that I have My Happy Ending by Avril Lavigne. So, yeah, you are listening to Girl Next Door Radio, and you're listening to U92, The Moose.

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0: stars.
1: You just heard Mr. Jones by Counting Crows. I accidentally had a little mishap, so actually now, after this song, you'll be listening to My Happy Ending by Avril Lavigne. Following after that, we're going into a big change with Even Flow by Pearl Jam. So, a little fun fact about me. I would say I got into the alt-rock, pop-punk, whatever category you want to put it in. I think I got into that type of music taste, like I was saying earlier, my senior year of high school. So I wish I knew about all of this way earlier, or just like knew it more than I do. But Pearl Jam is definitely one of my top 10 bands, because we know Goo Goo Dolls is my number one. But yeah. And if you like my radio station, Girl Next Door Radio, you should definitely check out all the following people who do shows here at U92 The Moose, because everybody here is just so cool and so nice. And everybody, I'm not sugarcoating it, everybody has really, really cool, edgy, whatever. I know there's people who play musical theater, there's people who play Y2K, pop punk, like all that stuff. There's definitely more that I'm not mentioning, of course. But yeah, definitely check out everybody else's stuff. Like I said, you can check us out at U92_FM on Instagram and X, U92 The Moose on Facebook, U92FM on TikTok, and our website, U92TheMoose.com. 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

0: You just heard Black Star by Radiohead. That is actually, I don't know if you guys would agree, but I say that's more of an underground Radiohead song. Have you ever heard of that?
1: I have.
0: Oh,
1: I'm familiar. I'm familiar with the bands though, so it's you're asking me.
0: Yeah,
1: so.
0: Okay, spit what you know about Radiohead.
1: I feel like if you were to ask like someone walking by on the street though, like, hey, you know Black Star by Radiohead? They'd probably say no. So
0: Okay. Yeah.
1: But I've been really into Radiohead like these past like week and a half. I've been really listening to their album "Hail to the Thief" and also "The King of Limbs." I think they came. I think "King of Limbs" was first, and then after that, or no, I got that wrong. I think "Hail to the Thief" was first, and after that was "King of Limbs." And I've been listening to it's one of their singles on "Hail to the Thief." It was there. Amazing music video, like it's so cool. It's like if you were to like describe an aesthetic from like the 2000s in terms of like music video production, I think the music video for there is like one of those music videos that's like you can tell it's from the 2000s. I've had a name like a similar music video that's like has that same vibe to there. It's a song by Under Oath. It's on the it's like just went past my mind right now, but if you know, you know. It has that same like stop motiony feel, but it features like real people, real photos, but it's like, you know, yeah, stop motiony, but it's not animated, features real people, but yeah.
0: Yeah, okay. Well, so unfortunately my time here is almost over, but if you keep listening, you're gonna hear Jason's set next, which is gonna be so fun, so definitely listen. But I'm going to leave you guys with "Hear You Me" by Jimmy Eat World. And after that, I'm leaving you with "All You Wanted" by Michelle Branch. So I hope you guys had fun. I know I did. Yeah. And you're listening to Girl Next Door Radio on U92.
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1: Here's your updated U92 The Moose forecast. Lows dip down to about 40 with fog and spots tonight under clear skies. Winds out of the northeast around 5 miles per hour. Ample sunshine expected with fog and spots early tomorrow. High temperatures reach up to 68. Mainly clear skies develop with fog at times. Tomorrow night, lows dip down to about 45. Dry with temperatures a bit below average Saturday and Sunday and highs in the upper 60s. Taking a look at the extended forecast, 68 Monday, 72 Tuesday, and 77 on Wednesday. And that's your updated forecast. I'm meteorologist Kara Foster for U92 The Moose. Currently, 53.
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What is going on, Morgantown? I'm Jason Hansen, and I am proud to present The Black Lodge. What you just heard was Really Bees by Ovloff, the second song I played for them on my set. And what you'll be hearing next will be Title Fight, Hypnotize. And after that, All Under Heaven, Don't Suffer Alone. And the last song I'll be playing is COTD, Coltar of the Deepers. 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

What you just heard was Don't Suffer Alone by All Under Heaven. A little bit about this band. All Under Heaven, they started around 2017 in New Jersey. They released, that song was released on their single called All Don't Suffer Alone / Alley Cat from 2022. Their song Alley Cat was featured on a TV show called MD String Peace. And their most recent album was released in 2024. What Lies Ahead of Me? Great stuff from that band. That song specifically is probably one of my favorite songs for them. It's so upbeat, but also like so melancholic. It's perfect for this incoming fall weather. Since that fall equinox, I feel like there's been like a vibe shift recently. We have these beautiful clear skies with this constant cool breeze. It's a great refresher from the constant heat that we've been dealing with beating on our skins. So yeah, man, it's, I don't know, amazing times. I can't complain. I hope you guys are having a great time as well. Tonight's looking up to be a beautiful night as well. And, we're going to keep it going with our set on the Black Lodge. What you'll be hearing next is a COTD, Coltar of the Deepers, Japanese band, great stuff. And after that, we have the Swirlies with San Cristobal de las Casas. You're listening to the Black Lodge on U92, the Moose.

What you just heard was San Cristobal de las Casas by Swirlies. Swirlies is a 1990 band from Boston, Massachusetts. On that album, it's called They Spent Their Wild Youthful Days in the Glittering World of the Salons, which was released in 1996. It was their first major recording after their lineup change. So great stuff. A lot of their biggest hits are from that album. And yeah, I love that song a lot. Up next, you'll be hearing Sugarless by Autolux and My Weakness by A Place to Bury Strangers. Autolux is a great band. If I had to describe Autolux, it has the same vibe as the Swirlies, but a bit more in tune to the 2000s aesthetics, like garage rocky stuff, and a lot of the noise rock stuff that was happening during that time. Pretty synonymous with like Deer Hunter, a lot of wispy vocals and abstract lyrics. A lot of the lyrics on the album that Sugarless was on is pretty indifferent about how they feel emotional wise. So, relatable stuff, great stuff. And yeah, you guys are listening to The Black Lodge on U92 The Moose.

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Welcome back to the Black Lodge. We just heard was Sugarless by Autolux and A Place to Bury Strangers with their song My Weakness. A Place to Bury Strangers is a band that started in 2002 from New York City. That song is from their self-titled album released in 2007. A lot of great songs on that album. It was hard to choose what song I wanted to play for tonight's set, but I chose to do that one. Pretty upbeat. And, yeah, fits the vibe of the entire set that I'm going to be playing for you all. A little fun fact, supposedly their contract with the label for that album was supposedly made on a napkin. Sounds like something from a movie. Kind of far-fetched, but I guess you can take that with a grain of salt. Yeah, hope you guys are having a great night. If you guys haven't followed our social medias, you can find us at Instagram or X at U92_FM. Facebook at U92 The Moose and TikTok at U92 FM. What you'll be hearing next is Guilt by Chapter House and Duel by Swerve Driver. We're amping it up for this next half of the set, so get ready for the Black Lodge on U92 The Moose.

0: What you just heard was Guilt by Chapter House, and then Duel by Swerve Driver. Swerve Driver is a band from Oxford, England, originating in 1989. The song Duel was on their album Mescalhead, 1993. Hearing those first notes of that song, you can't help but like nod your head and roll down your windows, man. It's such a feel-good song. You just can't help but feel great, especially today. Today was a beautiful day. Almost clear blue skies. Almost 7-degree weather, but we had that slight breeze. Well, it wasn't too overbearing. It was perfect if you had a bike or some type of transportation where you can feel the wind breeze on your skin. I relate to myself. I have a bike, and I get around mostly with a bike in Morgantown, and can't help but I thought about that song while I was biking today, and I wish I had headphones on me when I bike, but I gotta look out for my surroundings. But I would be listening to that song. It feels great, man. Going down to the marketplace. So up next, we'll have Easy Prey by Little Ugly Mane. And after that, we have Sleeping with Strangers by Car Seat Headrest. 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

0: I'm Chris Jakimic. 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

What you just heard was Easy Prey by Little Ugly Man and Sleeping with Strangers by Car Seat Headrest. Car Seat Headrest has been releasing music since 2010 from Leesburg, Virginia. A lot of their earlier material was recorded in the back seat of their family's car for privacy, hence their name, Car Seat Headrest. Good music from a sensitive, nervous young man. They also were previously in a band called, I think, Nervous Young Man, so yeah, it fits the bill, man. As of recently, what I've seen from their band, the frontman has been performing with their bunny mask with like these cool LED lights for eyes, and I think they're exploring more electronic territory. I'm not too up to date with their recent stuff, but they're still making music, and I heard it's pretty good. Yeah. Up next, we'll be playing What Does She Know by Kleenex Girl Wonder. After that, we'll have River Euphrates by Pixies. And then finally, we'll have Chloroform by Nothing. 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
3: I'm Dan Warren at the news desk. Our top story. The Trump administration is asking the Supreme Court to allow rapid deportations of immigrants to third-party countries to continue following a recent federal appeals court ruling. Ed Donahue has this report.
4: The Trump administration is asking the Supreme Court to allow quick third-country deportations to continue. These are deportations of immigrants to third countries where they have no ties. Lower courts rule people must have a chance to object before being deported to countries other than their homelands. The Supreme Court previously allowed these deportations to continue temporarily. Since then, an appeals court has upheld a Boston-based judge's final ruling. Migrants must have a meaningful chance to argue a third country deportation would put them in danger of persecution or torture. The administration has said it sends people to third countries when it is unable to quickly return them to their homelands. Attorneys say those third country governments provide assurances people won't be persecuted or tortured. Ed Donahue, Washington.
3: Meanwhile, MS Now, Politico, and CNN have been allowed back into the White House after a judge threw out President Trump's ban against their coverage. Associated Press photographer Jacqueline Martin says it's been a chaotic week for the press corps.
5: It's been a weird couple of days for the White House press corps, as everyone knows, with the several TV outlets being banned from the White House complex. And so it's been, honestly, the pool the last few days has felt a little anxious. It's not great to see your colleagues not allowed to do their work, people you've worked next to for years. And the press corps, we're really used to, the D.C. press corps, we're really used to working with each other. And, you know, we're competitors, but we also, you know, we want everyone to get their shot, right?
3: Elsewhere, Wall Street fell pretty much flat today. Here's Seth Soutell from New York.
6: I'm Seth Soutell, and this is the AP Markets Report. Stocks ended a shaky day of trading on Wall Street, more or less where they started. The S&P 500 finished nearly flat on Thursday. The Dow fell 161 points, that's about 0.3%. The Nasdaq composite was barely changed. Stocks slowed their rally this week as pressure increased from the bond market. Higher bond yields act as a brake on the economy by making it more expensive for everyone to borrow money. The yield on the 10-year Treasury rose to 5.20%. That's the highest in nearly 20 years. This week, the average rate on the 30-year mortgage rose back above 7% for the first time since early last year. Seth Soutell, New York.
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7: Here's your updated U92 The Moose forecast. Lows dip down to about 40, fog and spots overnight, under clear skies, winds out of the northeast, around 5 miles per hour. Daytime highs approaching 68, with fog and spots early Friday, ample sunshine expected. Mainly clear skies develop with fog at times. Friday night, lows level off around 45. A mix of clouds and sunshine and dry Saturday and Sunday, with highs in the upper 60s. Looking at the long range, 68 Monday, 72 Tuesday, and 77 on Wednesday. And that's your updated forecast. I'm meteorologist Kara Foster for U92 The Moose. Right now, it's 52 degrees.
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Welcome back. You guys are listening to the Black Lodge on U92 The Moose. We had a brief intermission with Wood Grain by Modest Mouth. That pretty happy-go-lucky song. Really short, but sweet. What you just heard before that, before we stopped, was Chloroform by Nothing. It transitions to another song. One of my favorite Nothing songs. Really fun to play on guitar. Has that amplifier feedback in the beginning of the song. But yeah, Nothing is a band that was active starting in 2010 from Philadelphia, Pennsylvania, the great state where a lot of amazing bands have come from. Chloroform was on their split EP with another band called Were, released in 2014. Nothing recently released a new album this year, 2026, called A History of Decay. It's a lot less heavier in tone, guitar tone, than their previous work. But still gets the job done. A lot of very interesting guitar parts, especially with their song Toothless Coal, I believe was a single. And also Cannibal World, a lot of dreamy, reverby parts that are soaking up the fast-paced drums. So great stuff. If you haven't listened to Nothing, check them out. They have a really interesting history, especially with the frontman. He like went to jail for like alleged murder. I don't know the ins and outs of that, but he's been making music for a while now, over 10 years, so great stuff. What you'll be hearing next is Convertible, Ringo, Death Star, and after that, Meadow, by Sulk. 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

Forget everything.

What you just heard was Meadow by Sulk. Frankly, I do not know much about this band. They're not too well known. One thing I can tell you is that that song Meadow was on their self-titled album released in 2020. Has a interesting album cover with a horse on it, taken during nighttime. So kind of reminds me of like a puzzle album cover, you know, puzzle, courtesy of The Garden, one of the solo projects of the twins from The Garden. So, great song, pretty atmospheric, good shoegaze, especially during this time of night. So, hope you guys are having a great night. I think it's a waxing gibbous moon right now. It's beautiful in all its glory with almost cloudless sky. It's pretty clear tonight. You get to see the moon in its full glory. And I think it'll be a full moon this Saturday. So we have something to look forward to during the football game. Something to stare at when the football game gets too boring. Well, up next, we'll have Nothing Ever Happened by Deer Hunter. And after that, we'll have Lawn Care by Woman. Shout out to all the lawn care workers. I work ground, so we love cutting grass. Boah.

0: What you just heard was Long Care by Woman. Woman is a band that was active since 2007. I don't think they've been active since. They've released like two albums. The song you just heard was on their self-titled album released in 2008. A little background information about this album is that supposedly it was recorded in a basement, outdoor culvert, in a crawl space, and furthermore, they use a boombox and a tape machine to record the music for more lo-fi sound. Kind of makes you wonder how that band achieved some of the textures, and honestly, in the environments they've recorded in, it sounds really professional and almost like it in a studio. So I don't know. So maybe you gotta suspend your belief and believe what the band said where they recorded their songs in. It's kind of hard to believe myself. I feel like you would have a lot more reverb, or maybe the reverb you are hearing on that album is because of the fact it was recorded in those unorthodox locations. I don't know. I wasn't there in the recording process, but really cool stuff. Up next, we'll go on a brief intermission with Sonic Youth, Because Coda. And then the next two songs after that will be two smaller bands that remind me of some of Zach Hill's stuff that he's released from the bands he's been in, also solo material. After that, we'll have A Nice Haul by Olympic Death. And then after that, we'll have Infinite Millennium by Star 67. This ain't a prank call, but you are listening to U92 The Moose.
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2: 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It's your DJ M from U92. What are you thinking today? I think I want to listen to Meg's like songs. Well, you know, that's only Sunday nights, 9 to 10 p.m. Okay. 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Like I said, 9 to 10 p.m. Sunday nights. 91.7, U92, The Moose.
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0: at the end of the day, everybody wants to be Robin Hood, but no one wants to build the castle walls.
1: What you just heard was Infinite Millennium by Star 6 Heaven. Like I said earlier, we are not pranking you. This is a real call from the U92 The Moose Black Lodge. I'm going to be pretty short about what I'm going to say. So this is going to be our last song. It's a really long one, around 18 minutes. It's Just Abandon Myself by Boris, Japanese band. So the whole song is in Japanese, but great noise rock. So let's get right to it.

0: It's set. But you can look forward to next week's set, of course. Before I leave, I want to tell you guys about some events that are happening this weekend. Of course, we have up all night. They're doing like some roller skating on Friday, and then, of course, bowling on Saturday. I don't think they're doing roller skating again on Saturday. So, yeah, of course, also we have the big game, Oklahoma State University. They'll be coming to our domain. WVU will be playing against them. It'll be a night game, so around 7:30 p.m. is when it'll start. Gold Rush, so everyone's going to be wearing gold. Wear your gold if you're going to the game. So, yeah, that's the big stuff happening this weekend. Well, once again, guys, I am your host, Jason Hansen. You all have been listening to The Black Lodge on U92 The Moose. Have a great rest of your night. Good night, guys.
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3: Here's your updated U92 The Moose forecast. Lows level off around 40, fog in spots. Overnight, under clear skies, northeast winds around 5 miles per hour. Sunny skies again, Friday, 68. Lows around 45, Friday night, mainly clear skies with fog at times. Dry Saturday and Sunday, under partly cloudy skies with highs in the upper 60s. Taking a look at the extended forecast, 68 Monday, 72 Tuesday, and 77 on Wednesday. And that's your updated forecast. I'm meteorologist Paul Trombley for U92 The Moose. Right now, 51.
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1: Go with West Virginia University. For members of the West Virginia University Police Department, serving the university community is not just about law enforcement.
2: 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So what we want to do is try to get a different style of education out to people on how to be safe, how to make the right decisions.
1: Lieutenant Brock Armstrong is the training coordinator for WVU Police.
2: 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Our community is very important to us, keeping them safe and giving them the resources too. The only thing that can't be replaced is our citizens, our community, our students, our staff, our faculty, our loved ones.
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1: Here's your updated U92 The Moose forecast. Lows level off around 40, fog in spots. Overnight, under clear skies, northeast winds around 5 miles per hour. Sunny skies again, Friday, 68. Lows around 45, Friday night, mainly clear skies with fog at times. Dry Saturday and Sunday, under partly cloudy skies with highs in the upper 60s. Taking a look at the extended forecast, 68 Monday, 72 Tuesday, and 77 on Wednesday. And that's your updated forecast. I'm meteorologist Paul Trombley for U92 The Moose. Right now, it's 47 degrees.
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1: In many ways, libraries are the bridge between thought and action.
0: Meet Mark Paris, the new dean of WVU Libraries and Press.
1: We're West Virginia's flagship land-grant university, and I was really attracted by the university's commitment to student success, really groundbreaking research, and serving the people of our state. And libraries play a really important role in that, and so I want to really help position the libraries to support the next generation of leaders and innovators.
0: Busy locations on the downtown, Evansdale, and health sciences areas of campus and online serve faculty, staff, students, other members of the university community, and the public. In all, libraries houses 3 million unique titles, 700 databases, hundreds of thousands of journals and newspapers, and unique West Virginia and regional history collections preserving significant mountaineer moments.
1: Libraries are one of the few places that every student, every faculty member, and every discipline interacts with. So whether someone is studying engineering, healthcare, business, education, or the arts, libraries provide tools, information, and connections that support discovery and success. So we're really the hub that connects the entire university.
0: A hub that's always evolving.
1: We're a place where people can get help, they can get services, learn how to do data analysis, get help with citations and writing a paper. They can do many, many things beyond just getting a book.
0: Growing up in the rural Midwest and working on both the library and vendor sides of scholarly communication have shaped how Paris thinks about libraries' access, partnership, and impact.
1: The people of West Virginia are so committed to this place, and the institution is so committed to the place. And so there's a real power in that. In people's lives, when they come here, they're going to leave being ready for a career. They're going to leave being ready to innovate and do something really dynamic and powerful.
0: So let's go. 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
1: Here's your updated U92 The Moose forecast. Lows level off around 40, fog in spots. Overnight, under clear skies, northeast winds, around 5 miles per hour. Sunny skies again, Friday, 68. Lows around 45, Friday night, mainly clear skies, with fog at times. Dry Saturday and Sunday, under partly cloudy skies, with highs in the upper 60s. Taking a look at the extended forecast, 68 Monday, 72 Tuesday, and 77 on Wednesday. And that's your updated forecast. I'm meteorologist Paul Trombley for U92 The Moose. Currently, it's 46 degrees.
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4: Stardate September 25th. Neptune has lost its vibrancy. The planet itself hasn't changed, only our perception of it. The result of a bit of creative license exercised 37 years ago. Neptune is the Sun's fourth largest planet, four times the diameter of Earth. But it's also the most distant major planet, 30 times farther from the Sun than Earth is. The only close look at Neptune came in August 1989, when Voyager 2 flew just 3,000 miles above its cloud tops. It transmitted hundreds of pictures of the planet. They revealed white bands of clouds racing through Neptune's atmosphere and a massive storm, the Great Dark Spot. In most of the pictures, Neptune has a deep cerulean

0: left the moon. And we have more skywatching tips in Stardate Magazine. 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For the McDonald Observatory, I'm Billy Henry.
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3: In 1982, a woman named Marcia Ferber helped to found what would eventually become 123 Pleasant Street. On April 25th, 1989, she mysteriously disappeared, never to be heard from again. Now we play countercultural tunes in her memory. This is DJ Matty M, and if you want to hear those aforementioned tunes, make sure to tune in to Marcia's mixtape every Monday from 10 to midnight on U92, The Moose.
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1: Here's your updated U92 The Moose forecast. Lows around 42, fog in spots. Overnight, under clear skies, northeast winds around 5 miles per hour. Clear skies and foggy early Friday, high of 68. Lows dip down to about 45 and foggy Friday night. Partly cloudy and dry Saturday and Sunday with highs in the upper 60s. Taking a look at the extended forecast, 66 Monday, 71 Tuesday, and 75 on Wednesday. And that's your updated forecast. I'm meteorologist Paul Trombley for U92 The Moose. Currently, it's 47 degrees.
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1: Have you ever woken up from a long night's sleep and thought to yourself, I wonder what music has come out recently? 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
1: Here's your updated U92 The Moose forecast. Lows around 42, fog in spots, overnight under clear skies, northeast winds around 5 miles per hour. Clear skies and foggy early Friday, high of 68. Lows dip down to about 45 and foggy Friday night. Partly cloudy and dry Saturday and Sunday with highs in the upper 60s. Take a look at the extended forecast, 66 Monday, 71 Tuesday, and 75 on Wednesday. And that's your updated forecast. I'm meteorologist Paul Trombley for U92 The Moose. Currently, it's 46 degrees.
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1: 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We have Waitress, we have Be More Chill, we have Gypsy, we have Hello Dolly. 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
1: Here's your updated U92 The Moose forecast. Lows around 42, fog in spots, overnight under clear skies, northeast winds around 5 miles per hour. Clear skies and foggy early Friday, high of 68. Lows dip down to about 45 and foggy Friday night. Partly cloudy and dry Saturday and Sunday with highs in the upper 60s. Taking a look at the extended forecast, 66 Monday, 71 Tuesday, and 75 on Wednesday. And that's your updated forecast. I'm meteorologist Paul Trombley for U92 The Moose. Right now, 45.
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2: I'm Dan Warren at the news desk. Our top story, President Trump has hosted Chinese President Xi Jinping for a state dinner at the White House. Ben Thomas has this report.
3: A military band played as guests arrived for a state dinner at the White House Thursday to honor China's leader Xi Jinping. But the voices of demonstrators outside the gates could still be heard. Inside, President Trump hailed what he described as a truly great friendship.
4: President Xi and I both understand that we represent different systems, but the ties between our people endure, and we've never gotten along better.
3: And he issued an invitation for guests to take a look at its White House ballroom project.
4: Anybody wants to walk into a construction site that's nice and clean and sparkling, it's our honor to have you do so, but this is in honor of President Xi. Madam Peng.
3: Trump has described the ballroom as essential for national security, with the military building a big complex under it. Ben Thomas, Washington.
2: Meanwhile, it's been reported that the president and House Speaker Mike Johnson are set to meet with leading technology executives on September the 29th to address artificial intelligence oversight. The scheduled White House summit comes as major AI developers urge government safety cooperation while President Trump continues to push back against new federal regulations that could slow innovation or restrict domestic development. Elsewhere, 16 people have been hospitalized in Baltimore after a stolen vehicle crashed into a transit bus. Sharon Chapman has the details.
5: Police say officers attempted a traffic stop on a reported stolen car carrying four juveniles, who then sped off. A police helicopter tracked the fleeing vehicle until it collided with a Maryland Transit Administration bus at an intersection in East Baltimore. The four teenagers inside the car sustained injuries, while 12 passengers on board the bus were treated for non-life-threatening injuries as law enforcement continues its investigation.
2: I'm Dan Warren, and this is Radio Network News.
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6: Here's your updated U92 The Moose forecast. High temperatures reach up to 68 and foggy early today under sunny skies. Winds out of the north, 5 to 10 miles per hour. Mainly clear skies with fog and spots tonight, lows around 45. A blend of clouds and sun and foggy early tomorrow, high of 70. Temperatures a bit below average Sunday and Monday with highs from the mid-60s to the upper 60s. A peek at the extended shows, 71 Tuesday, 75 Wednesday, and 78 on Thursday. And that's your updated forecast. I'm meteorologist Kara Foster for U92 The Moose. Right now, 43.
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2: Here's your updated U92 The Moose forecast. High temperatures reach up to 68 and foggy early today under sunny skies. Winds out of the north, 5 to 10 miles per hour. Mainly clear skies with fog and spots tonight, lows around 45. A blend of clouds and sun and foggy early tomorrow, high of 70. Temperatures a bit below average Sunday and Monday with highs from the mid-60s to the upper 60s. A peek at the extended shows, 71 Tuesday, 75 Wednesday, and 78 on Thursday. And that's your updated forecast. I'm meteorologist Kara Foster for U92 The Moose. Right now, 43.
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2: I'm Dan Warren at the news desk. Our top story, President Trump has hosted Chinese President Xi Jinping for a state dinner at the White House. Ben Thomas has this report.
3: A military band played as guests arrived for a state dinner at the White House Thursday to honor China's leader Xi Jinping. But the voices of demonstrators outside the gates could still be heard. Inside, President Trump hailed what he described as a truly great friendship.
4: President Xi and I both understand that we represent different systems, but the ties between our people endure, and we've never gotten along better.
3: And he issued an invitation for guests to take a look at his White House ballroom project.
4: Anybody wants to walk into a construction site that's nice and clean and sparkling, it's our honor to have you do so, but this is an honor of President Xi, Madam Peng.
3: Trump has described the ballroom as essential for national security, with the military building a big complex under it. Ben Thomas, Washington.
2: Meanwhile, it's been reported that the president and House Speaker Mike Johnson are set to meet with leading technology executives on September the 29th to address artificial intelligence oversight. The scheduled White House summit comes as major AI developers urge government safety cooperation while President Trump continues to push back against new federal regulations that could slow innovation or restrict domestic development. Elsewhere, Pope Leo has arrived in France for a landmark papal visit, greeted by President Emmanuel Macron. Charles de Ledesma has the details.
5: Pope Leo was met by French President Emmanuel Macron and First Lady Brigitte Macron, then shakes hands with officials and greets children waving flags. His first stop will be the Catholic shrine at Lourdes and then the northeastern city of Metz, the pontiffs hoping to draw attention to appeals to peace at a time of war and far greater reflection as artificial intelligence questions the very essence of what it means to be human. Upward of 1 million people are expected to turn out to see him. The welcome has underscored the surprising level of interest in Leo's visit, the first by a pope in 18 years. I'm Charles de Ledesma.
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6: Here's your updated U92 The Moose forecast. Bright sunshine expected, with fog and spots early today, with daytime highs approaching 68. North winds, 5 to 10 miles per hour. Mainly clear skies with fog at times. Tonight, lows dip down to about 45. Daytime highs approaching 70, with fog and spots early tomorrow, a mix of clouds and sun. High 68, Sunday, under partly cloudy skies. 66, Monday. Looking further out, 71, Tuesday, 75, Wednesday, and 78 on Thursday. And that's your updated forecast. I'm meteorologist Kara Foster for U92 The Moose. Currently, it's 44 degrees.
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1: Your feelings are relative. 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Locations, however, you're stuck where you are. 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
1: Here's your updated U92 The Moose forecast. Bright sunshine expected, with fog and spots early today, with daytime highs approaching 68. North winds, 5 to 10 miles per hour. Mainly clear skies with fog at times. Tonight, lows dip down to about 45. Daytime highs approaching 70, with fog and spots early tomorrow, a mix of clouds and sun. High 68, Sunday, under partly cloudy skies. 66, Monday. Looking further out, 71, Tuesday, 75, Wednesday, and 78 on Thursday. And that's your updated forecast. I'm meteorologist Kara Foster for U92 The Moose. Right now, 45.
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0: Hello, hello, hello. This is New Music Pioneer with Katie here in 92 The Moose. And what you just heard was Loose Talk by the Afghan Whigs. I do love that song. I think it's, I don't know. Something about the vibe of it just gets me up and going. But I hope you guys are all having a good morning so far. I know you haven't heard from me yet, but here I am. I made it, guys. Just a quick reminder, you can go ahead and follow us on Instagram and Twitter at U92_FM. That's U92_FM. And you can go ahead and follow us on TikTok at U92FM, no underscore. That's U92FM, no underscore. We just put up a video on TikTok and Instagram yesterday that was really cutesy and fun. So make sure you go check it out. Give it a like. Maybe leave a comment. Say hi. We always appreciate everyone hyping up our posts. It's a lot of fun to make them. All right, but I say we get into what's coming up next. We have some good songs. So we're going to have Storm Warnings by Florence Road, followed by Nothing to Prove off of Biba Doobie's new album, and that's featuring Hayley Williams. So keep listening and stay loose. 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
1: Hello, hello, hello. Good morning. This is New Music Pioneer with Katie here on United to the Moose, and it is now 9:30 a.m. So we got about half an hour left in today's show. I hope everyone's morning is off to a good start. Make sure you guys ate some breakfast, and if you haven't yet, there's still time. Get your day off to a right start. You know what? Wait, it's Friday. So have some fun today. You know what? Go have some fun today, guys. Like, still take care of yourselves. Have a good morning. Do some self-care today. Get your homework done and have some fun. Go hang out with your friends. Go. You know what? I don't really know what else there is to do on a Friday night. Watch a movie. There's been some pretty good movies that have come out recently. I know my roommate and I watched The Love Hypothesis, which was really good. Read a book, play some video games. Yeah. Go look up what to do on a Friday night in college, or look up what to do on a Friday night, and then like spin a wheel off that list. And then just do something random. All right. That's your Katie advice of the week. Up next, we're going to have Nightingale Lane by Ray. And then after that, we're going to have Deja Vu by the Undercover Dream Lovers. This is New Music Pioneer here on United to the Moose. I'm DJ Katie. And here is Nightingale Lane.
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I'm made of steel now. I believe someday someone

0: Hello, hello, hello. This is New Music Pioneer here on United to the Moose. I'm DJ Katie, and what you just heard was Twilight by Easy Honey. I hope you guys have been having a wonderful, wonderful, wonderful morning. It is about time to wrap up the show now. So I hope you guys have enjoyed all the new music you've been hearing here on United 2. 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So pop music and show tunes. Those are my two things. So make sure you tune in so you can hear all of that. But yeah, I hope everyone has a wonderful day, has a wonderful weekend. If you're going to the game tomorrow, be safe, have fun. I will be watching from my couch and hoping we win. Yeah. All right. I hope everyone has a wonderful, wonderful, wonderful Friday. And thank you for listening so much. Coming up next, we're going to have Relive Ready by Big Thief, followed by Angel by Lizzie McAlpine. So, yeah, you're listening to New Music Pioneer here on United to the Moose. And here is Relive Ready by Big Thief.
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0: Hey, are you sure you're gonna drive?
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9: I'm Dan Warren at the news desk. Our top story: speaking at a high-profile White House state dinner, President Trump praised the relationship between the United States and China alongside President Xi Jinping. Addressing top business and technology leaders, Trump acknowledged the differences between the two nations while emphasizing their enduring connection and growing personal ties.
10: As the leaders of our two nations, President Xi and I both understand that we represent different systems, but the ties between our people endure. And we've never gotten along better.
9: Elsewhere, protesters, including actor Susan Sarandon, gathered outside the United Nations ahead of Benjamin Netanyahu's speech yesterday. Jennifer King has the details.
11: Actor Susan Sarandon was arrested Thursday during protests outside the United Nations ahead of a speech by Israeli Prime Minister Benjamin Netanyahu. Caleb Herron and Emmy winner Hannah Einbinder, who played Ava on the HBO show Hacks, were among dozens led away in zip ties by the NYPD as officers worked to clear First Avenue. Also arrested, several members of New York City Council. Elliot Page and Cynthia Nixon were spotted in the crowd. Some of the protesters wore T-shirts reading, "Fund people, not bombs." In a social media post, Einbinder said, "If the pictures of my friends and me getting arrested in protest of Netanyahu's shameful visit to New York draw attention to anything, let it be to the devastating genocidal war Israel is waging." I'm Jennifer King.
9: Meanwhile, cities and states across the nation are marking September 25th as Dolly Parton Day. Sandra Walters has the details.
12: Local governments in California, Ohio, and New York have officially designated September 25th as Dolly Parton Day. The date 9/25 was chosen as a play on her famous hit song, 9 to 5. Tributes and parades are being hosted nationwide to honor the country music legend's historic career while encouraging donations to her Imagination Library charity, which distributes free books to young children worldwide.
9: I'm Dan Warren, and this is Radio Network News.
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0: Here's your updated U92 The Moose forecast.
1: bright sunshine expected, with fog and spots early today, with daytime highs approaching 68. North winds 5 to 10 miles per hour. Mainly clear skies with fog at times. Tonight, lows dip down to about 45. Daytime highs approaching 70, with fog and spots early tomorrow, a mix of clouds and sun. High of 68, Sunday, under partly cloudy skies. 66, Monday. Looking further out, 71, Tuesday, 75, Wednesday, and 78 on Thursday. And that's your updated forecast. I'm meteorologist Carol Foster for U92 The Moose. Currently, it's 52 degrees.
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We can go high if you want. Just more building than destruction. Love is the way that we should go. 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We can manage expectations.

0: Go with West Virginia University. Simplifying the path to higher education for Mountain State students, WVU is now offering direct admissions decisions to qualifying high school seniors in Monongalia County and Kanawha County through the newly launched WVU Express.
1: Our goal is to make sure that students in the state of West Virginia consider us first.
0: Vice President for Enrollment Management Fabricio Delosio says high school seniors in Monongalia County and Kanawha County with GPAs of 3.8 or higher are eligible for WVU Express. 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
1: We want to engage more students and increase access to the university.
0: Acceptance offers, which include automatic Climb Higher scholarships worth thousands of dollars, are quickly issued through school counselors following evaluations of student academic achievement, removing barriers to higher education opportunities.
1: We want West Virginians to attend this university. This is their flagship. This is their land grant. This is their R1 university. And WVU Express is one way of attracting, particularly in this case, those higher achievers that might be going out of state to come here.
0: High school students in Monongalia County and Kanawha County can reach out to their counselors with questions about WVU Express. Other West Virginia counties will be added for future classes.
1: The goal is to take this and expand it in year two, potentially to the entire state.
0: This is an addition for university admissions. Standard admissions have not changed. Students who don't qualify for WVU Express can apply with traditional applications. And Delosio says all West Virginia college-bound students should seriously consider it.
1: When you look at WVU and everything we offer students at the price point we offer it for in-state students, not only is it an exceptional institution, but it's an exceptional value.
0: So let's go. 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

saw me getting dressed in the hallway. You could tell I was falling or escaping from something. 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The state of the summer blends us in with each other. We would pray for more thunder, for a night undercover.

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2: Here's your updated U92 The Moose forecast. Bright sunshine expected, with fog in spots early today, with daytime highs approaching 68. North winds, 5 to 10 miles per hour. Mainly clear skies with fog at times. Tonight, lows dip down to about 45. Daytime highs approaching 70, with fog in spots early tomorrow, a mix of clouds and sun. High 68, Sunday, under partly cloudy skies. 66, Monday. Looking further out, 71, Tuesday, 75, Wednesday, and 78 on Thursday. And that's your updated forecast. I'm meteorologist Carol Foster for U92 The Moose. Right now, it's 56 degrees.
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3: I'm Zarya Holloman at the news desk. Our top story, the EU vows to defend its stand against X after the U.S. backs a court challenge from Elon Musk. Charles de Ledesma reports.
4: The EU's executive arm says it's prepared to defend a $137 million fine against the social media platform X after the US government threw its support behind a legal effort by Elon Musk this week to have a case dismissed. The European Union had fined X late last year for breaches, stoking tensions with Washington. The EU fine, which followed a two-year investigation, was the first penalty issued under the bloc's digital regulations governing online content. Regulators said X's blue check marks broke the rules because they involved deceptive design practices and could expose users to scams and manipulation. I'm Charles de Ledesma.
3: Meanwhile, the National Weather Service issues a warning to New York as a powerful Atlantic storm is predicted to lash against the coast from Maryland to Maine. Jennifer King has the details.
5: The National Weather Service is warning about an early season nor'easter off the mid-Atlantic headed toward southern New England that will bring strong winds, rain, tree damage, isolated power outages, dangerous surf, and flooding through the weekend. In Maryland, organizers canceled Friday's performances at the three-day Oceans Calling Music Festival, citing the weather and production site safety as waves eroded the beach. New York Mayor Zoran Mamdani says the storm is expected to pass offshore, but residents should secure loose items and people near flood-prone areas on the coast should move their cars to higher ground. I'm Jennifer King.
3: Meanwhile, communities worldwide are marking September 25th as Dolly Parton Day, highlighting and honoring her legacy as a singer-songwriter, actor, philanthropist, and entrepreneur. Sandra Walters has the details.
6: Local governments in California, Ohio, and New York have officially designated September 25th as Dolly Parton Day. The date 9/25 was chosen as a play on her famous hit song, 9 to 5. Tributes and parades are being hosted nationwide to honor the country music legend's historic career while encouraging donations to her Imagination Library charity, which distributes free books to young children worldwide.
3: I'm Zarya Holloman, and this is Radio Network News.
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7: Here's your updated U92 The Moose forecast. Ample sunshine expected this afternoon, with daytime highs approaching 68. Winds out of the north, 5 to 10 miles per hour. Mainly clear skies develop, with fog at times. Tonight, lows level off around 45. Daytime highs approaching 70, with fog in spots. Early tomorrow, sunshine mixed with clouds at times. Sunshine mixed with clouds at times. Sunday, with daytime highs approaching 68. 66 Monday. And that's your updated forecast. I'm meteorologist Paul Trombley for U92 The Moose. Right now, it's 61 degrees.
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2: Here's your updated U92 The Moose forecast. Ample sunshine expected this afternoon, with daytime highs approaching 68. Winds out of the north, 5 to 10 miles per hour. Mainly clear skies develop, with fog at times. Tonight, lows level off around 45. Daytime highs approaching 70, with fog in spots. Early tomorrow, sunshine mixed with clouds at times. Sunshine mixed with clouds at times. Sunday, with daytime highs approaching 68. 66 Monday. And that's your updated forecast. I'm meteorologist Paul Trombley for U92 The Moose. Currently, it's 63 degrees.
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1: Here's your updated U92 The Moose forecast. Ample sunshine expected this afternoon, with daytime highs approaching 68. Winds out of the north, 5 to 10 miles per hour. Mainly clear skies develop, with fog at times. Tonight, lows level off around 45. Daytime highs approaching 70, with fog in spots. Early tomorrow, sunshine mixed with clouds at times. Sunshine mixed with clouds at times. Sunday, with daytime highs approaching 68. 66 Monday. And that's your updated forecast. I'm meteorologist Paul Trombley for U92 The Moose. Currently 66.
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5: Good afternoon, everybody. You are now tuning in to After the Credits Roll with me, Brooke. And today's main theme is sports. So it's all music from movies and TV shows that are about sports in any way, shape, or form. So to start us off, we're starting off with some of my favorite hockey shows. So we're starting off with Off Campus and Heated Rivalry. So to start us off, we have some more like original songs like and covers that were sung in the show of Off Campus. So we have the Cherry Pie cover by Ella Bright. We have Yellow Haze by After Hours, the fictional band. And then we have Girl That I Am by Ella Bright. So here is Cherry Pie on U92, The Moose.

We have some songs that were featured in the soundtrack of Off Campus that were not performed live in the show. We have Bed on Fire by G-Flip, Sumi by Audrey Hopert, and then Edge of the Earth by The Beaches, who I've been a fan of for a while now, so I'm really happy to see them starting to get some recognition and get their flowers now. So here is Bed on Fire by G-Flip here on After the Credits Roll on U92, The Moose.

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1: You just heard Edge of the Earth by The Beaches here on After the Credits Roll on our sports episode today. And if you liked what you just heard, that is very similar to a lot of the music I play on one of my other shows, The Morning Blend with Brooke. So it's a wide variety of some pop, some old, some new, kind of all of my favorite songs that I can't play on my other shows. So definitely, if you liked that, tune in every Tuesday from 10 to noon. And then coming up next, we have some songs that if you listen to Y2K Reloaded, my other show on Wednesdays from 2 to 4, you've probably heard them before, because these songs are from the TV show Heated Rivalry. So to start us off, we have My Moon, My Man by Feist, I'll Believe in Anything by Wolf Parade, and All the Things She Said by Tattoo. 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

You just heard all the things she said by Tattoo. I was really happy to hear this song on Dancing with the Stars this past week with the DJ who did the remix from Heated Rivalry was there and played it for Amber Glenn to dance to, who I adore, and she was one of the gold medalist figure skaters on the U.S. Olympic team. So it was very fun seeing an ice skater dance to a song featured in a show about hockey players. And now, as we exit our hockey section of the show today, we are moving into some Rocky. So we have Burning Heart from Rocky 4 by Survivor, and then we have Gonna Fly Now, which is the theme from Rocky by Bill Conti, and then we have Eye of the Tiger, also by Survivor, and that one, it's kind of funny how from, I think both Rocky 3 and 4 have Survivor songs, so I think Sylvester Stallone liked Survivor a lot. So here is Burning Heart by Survivor, here on the sports edition of After the Credits Roll on U92, The Moose.

That was Eye of the Tiger by Survivor from Rocky 3. And now we have some songs from the Karate Kid and Karate Kid Adjacent, because we have You're the Best from the Karate Kid, and then we have The Moment of Truth from the Cobra Kai TV show from Netflix by Carrie Underwood. Here is You're the Best on U92, The Moose.

That was The Moment of Truth by Carrie Underwood from Cobra Kai. And now to finish off this first hour of the show today, we have This Used to Be My Playground by Madonna from A League of Their Own. And then we have Ain't No Mountain High Enough by Marvin Gaye and Tammy Terrell from Remember the Titans. 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
1: Here's your updated U92 The Moose forecast. Ample sunshine expected this afternoon, with daytime highs approaching 67. Northerly winds 8 to 15 miles per hour. Mainly clear skies develop, with fog at times. Tonight, lows level off around 46. Highs level off around 68, with fog in spots. Early tomorrow, sunshine mixed with clouds at times. Mainly cloudy skies expected Sunday, with daytime highs approaching 66. 65 Monday. And that's your updated forecast. I'm meteorologist Paul Trombley for U92 The Moose. Right now, it's 67 degrees.
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3: Now we are at the start of the second half of the sports edition of After the Credits Roll here with me, Brooke, on U92 The Moose. And to start us off here, we have titles by Vangelis, which is the Chariots of Fire theme. And then we have Jessica by the Allman Brothers Band, which is from Field of Dreams. And then we have Secret Garden by Bruce Springsteen, which is from the movie Jerry Maguire. Here is titles on U92 The Moose.

That was Secret Garden by Bruce Springsteen here on the sports edition of After the Credits Roll with me, Brooke. And now coming up next, we have Thunderstruck by AC/DC, which was featured in Varsity Blues. Then we have We Will Rock You by Queen from The Mighty Ducks, and then Sweet Child of Mine by Guns N' Roses, which is from The Wrestler. So here is Thunderstruck on U92, The Moose.

That was Sweet Child of Mine by Guns N' Roses. And coming up next, here on After the Credits Roll with me, Brooke, we have I Believe I Can Fly by R. Kelly and Space Jam by Quad City DJs, both of which from the movie Space Jam. And then we have Something Real Inside Me / Inside You by Mr. Mister, which is from the movie Youngblood. Now, here is I Believe I Can Fly on U92, The Moose.

You just heard Something Real by Mr. Mister here on After the Credits Roll on this Sports Edition with me, Brooke. And coming up next, we have Makes No Difference by Sum 41, which is featured in the movie Summer Catch. And following that, we have Mr. Blue Sky, which was featured in The Game Plan. Here is Makes No Difference on U92, The Moose.

0: That was Mr. Blue Sky by Electric Light Orchestra. And now coming up next to wrap up the show today, I just want to thank everyone for tuning in to this sports edition of After the Credits Roll. We have I Want You Back by the Jackson 5, which was featured in Drumline. And then we to finish us off today for the show, we have the Rubber Band Man by the Spinners, which was featured in The Senior. So here is I Want You Back here on U92, The Moose.
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1: Here's your updated U92 The Moose forecast. Ample sunshine expected this afternoon, with daytime highs approaching 69. Northerly winds 8 to 15 miles per hour. Mainly clear skies develop, with fog at times. Tonight, lows level off around 46. Daytime highs approaching 68. Tomorrow, sunshine mixed with clouds, with fog at times early. Mainly cloudy skies expected Sunday, with daytime highs approaching 66. 65 Monday. And that's your updated forecast. I'm meteorologist Paul Trombley for U92 The Moose. Right now, 70.
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Hello and welcome to Rain Delay on WWVU FM Morgantown, U92 The Moose. I'm Cody Burton. I'm here again on a Friday at 4:10 p.m. with my first words today. It's a nice fall day here in Morgantown, 70 degrees and pure sun. This is the high is right now, 70. The low is 49 tonight, but always nice to have some pretty solid weather here around campus in Morgantown, West Virginia. Always fun to have good baseball weather, some would say. There's fall ball tonight in Morgantown. Tonight, in about an hour, well, 2 hours from now, but the second this show ends, I'll actually be going over there. But you just listened to Dreams Tonight by Always, I See Myself by Geese, and Phantom by Ryan Beatty. I stuttered there, whoops. But three great songs are on the way as well. I'm Cody Burton, this is Rain Delay, and you're about to listen to Run Away With Me by Carly Rae Jepsen, Magic Metal Montana by Charlie XCX, and Wanna Cry by Nina Jirachi and Porter Robinson. I actually saw Nina Jirachi last night in Pittsburgh. Very great experience, I gotta say. But this is Rain Delay. Don't go anywhere. U92, The Moose.

0: Welcome back to Rain Delay on 91.7 FM, U92. The Moose, you just listened to three solid songs. Run Away With Me, Carly Rae Jepsen, Magic Metal Montana, Charlie XCX, and Wanna Cry by Nina Jirachi and Porter Robinson. Just made the trip up to Pittsburgh last night. Connor Roberts and myself, along with a friend that's not with the radio station, went to see Nina Jirachi in concert in Pittsburgh. That was very fun. Very great experience. And here with me to for this segment is Bryce Cohen, the EIC of the DA. He's around here all the time and decided I'm going to hop on today.
1: Hi, Cody Burton. I'm excited to be listening to Rain Delay today and just joining you in the studio.
0: Yes, it's very fun to have Bryce Cohen in the room with me.
1: We are on the radio today.
0: We are on the radio right now. But a lot of stuff has been going on. I'm going to talk a little bit about the NFL. Because last night, a game happened. You can classify as a game, but I think it's all AI. There's a rise of artificial intelligence generated content. I think last night's NFL Thursday Night Football game is one of those. Bijan Robinson and Drake London combined for over 300 yards of total offense, and the Atlanta Falcons go into Lambeau Field on the first game there all season and defeat the Green Bay Packers 35-14.
1: Something like that.
0: Yeah, and Jordan Love might be in the worst situation in the NFL is my number one takeaway. The offensive line, not good. The running backs, even worse. The wide receivers are pretty dang good, but it doesn't help whenever you only have 2 seconds to think before a big 400-pound lineman is on your back.
1: Yeah, I also just think, I don't think I've ever seen in my lifetime the Packers get booed at home. Yeah. I mean, was that a first last night? I've really never seen that.
0: Yeah, I know. That's just how terrible the team is right now. I mean, They're 1-2, which is, I mean, at least you're not 0-3, but you did beat the Jets on a field goal in overtime that you almost lost because you were down the entire game until a heroic drive by Jordan Love. Jordan Love is still a top 15, top 10 quarterback. It's just unfortunate that his offensive line does not think so and wishes that he will no longer play football after this season. But you're about to hear two great songs, Live Forever by Oasis and How Soon Is Now, the 2011 remaster by the Smiths. We're getting some great songs on the way. But first, you're going to hear some promos right here on U92. The Moose.
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Or say, hey, Alexa, play U92 The Moose. But you just listen to those two. We're going to move on a little bit more. I'm Cody Burton. This is Rain Delay. You're going to have three songs back to back to back. Bags by Clara, Just Like Heaven by The Cure, and Nothing to Prove featuring Hayley Williams by Biba Doobie on her most recent album that released last week, Pylon. Very fun. Very fun indeed. Let's get the bags real quick.

0: Welcome back to Rain Delay on U92, The Moose. I'm Cody Burton. You just listened to Nothing to Prove featuring Hayley Williams with Beebe Doobie, Just Like Heaven by The Cure, and Bags by Clairo. There's a lot of stuff going on in the world of everything right now. Tonight, around the Morgantown area, there's two sporting events, each starting at 6 on the dot. Volleyball opens up Big 12 play against Arizona State at 6 at the Hope Coliseum. And fall ball continues in Morgantown in another gold versus blue game as the Mountaineers look to charge to Omaha once again. That'll be also at 6 at Kendrick Family Ballpark, so you could choose either one you want to go to. Very fun. A lot of options to do. Friday night or Friday evening on a beautiful day. It's an absolutely perfect day outside. Like, if you think, like, if you wake up in the morning and then you're in September, late September, that is, and you're like, what's a good day? That's today. Today is a wonderful day outside. Some more things around the U92 and student media as a whole. MSI released today, Mountaineer Sports Insider, and previewed Oklahoma State versus WVU tomorrow with two members of Oklahoma State newspaper. It's two sports editors. It was very fun. If you want to check that on all streaming platforms, Mountaineer Sports Insider. But men's soccer has a lot of great matches in the entire nation tonight as well. All those things to do on a Friday night. But in the Morgantown area, there's plenty. There's plenty of things to listen to. There's plenty of things to watch, such as U92 The Moose, where you're about to hear three final songs of Rain Delay on 91.7 FM, U92 The Moose. So I was Cody Burton. But you're about to listen to High Horse by Casey Musgraves, Man I Need by Olivia Dean, and are closing things out by with Sad, Beautiful, Tragic by Taylor Swift. Three strong songs to close things out, but this was Rain Delay on U92. The Moose.
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2: Here's your updated U92 The Moose forecast. Ample sunshine expected this afternoon, with daytime highs approaching 69. Northerly winds 8 to 15 miles per hour. Mainly clear skies develop, with fog at times. Tonight, lows level off around 46. Daytime highs approaching 68. Tomorrow, sunshine mixed with clouds, with fog at times early. Mainly cloudy skies expected Sunday, with daytime highs approaching 66. 65 Monday. And that's your updated forecast. I'm meteorologist Paul Trombley for U92 The Moose. Currently 69.
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Though this season of her life had been cold, lonely, and tough, though she slipped back into a darkness she had hoped by now to have overcome, she had learned a beautiful lesson as she kissed her girls goodbye and thanked them for getting her out the house. 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

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She'll be all right. 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She will save herself this time. And in fact, tonight, she did confirm. 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
2: I'm Zaria Holloman at the news desk. Our top story. The Supreme Court lets the Trump administration use a revamped federal voter eligibility database. Lisa Dwyer has the story.
3: The Supreme Court is allowing states to resume using a controversial federal tool to check voter eligibility before the November elections. The emergency ruling lifts a lower court's restrictions on the program called Systemic Alien Verification for Entitlements, or SAVE. The Supreme Court says that the federal government has an obligation to respond to states seeking to verify citizenship. Use of SAVE by states is still voluntary. Election law expert David Becker says the immediate impact on the upcoming midterms is likely limited because existing law blocks most states from systematically purging voters from their rolls within 90 days of an election. I'm Lisa Dwyer.
2: Elsewhere, Ukrainian President Volodymyr Zelensky says he has asked the U.S. President Donald Trump to urge China to influence Russia. Lisa Dwyer reports.
3: Ukrainian President Volodymyr Zelensky says he has asked U.S. President Donald Trump to urge China to influence Russia to end its invasion of Ukraine. NATO countries have called China a decisive enabler of Russia's actions. In St. Petersburg, Russia, Russian President Vladimir Putin says that Ukraine needs to feel the impact of Russia's retaliatory measures and says that Ukraine's escalation of attacks on Russia will not achieve the outcome they desire. Putin adds that he welcomes the talks between the U.S. and China while calling sanctions imposed on Russia by the U.S. illegitimate. I'm Lisa Dwyer.
2: And in other news, a new report finds many security deficiencies at the Utah University where Charlie Kirk was killed. Michelle Anderson reports.
4: An independent report released Friday by Utah Valley University finds that Turning Point USA insisted Charlie Kirk speak outdoors despite security concerns, and that the university failed to properly assess rooftop shooter risks prior to his assassination on the Orem campus on September 10, 2025.
2: I'm Zaria Holloman, and this is Radio Network News.
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5: Here's your updated U92 The Moose forecast. Mainly clear skies and foggy tonight with lows around 46. Winds out of the north around 5 miles per hour. Daytime highs approaching 68 with fog and spots early tomorrow. Sunshine mixed with clouds at times. Partly cloudy skies. Tomorrow night, lows dip down to about 50. Mainly cloudy skies. Sunday, with a high of 66. 65, Monday. A peek at the extended shows. 71, Tuesday. 75, Wednesday. And 77, on Thursday. And that's your updated forecast. I'm meteorologist Kara Foster for U92 The Moose. Right now, 68.
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0: Hello, hello, hello, everybody. Welcome to Damaged Goods. I am DJ Hendrix, and I will be with you for the next 2 hours playing the theme this week, which is horse-themed. All the songs either are related to horses, have horse in the title, or like the artist has horse in their name. It's going to be a lot of fun. I hope you guys are having a great day. It's a beautiful day outside. I hope you guys got to go outside today. But I wanted to tell you guys I'm here with somebody today.
1: Hello, everyone.
0: Oh, that was not on. There we go. There we go.
2: Hi, everyone. It's me, DJ Stacy.
0: Yes, yes, yes. She's here to play some horsey music with me because it's going to be a fun, fun night. I'll let you guys get into our first couple of songs. Up next is Sometimes a Pony Gets Depressed by Silver Jews, Judy and the Dream of Horses by Belle and Sebastian, and then a secret third one that you'll hear after I play my music. Yeah, basically. Basically. But I'll let you guys get into it. Sit back, stay loose, because you're listening to U92.
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0: Hello, everybody. Welcome back to Damaged Goods with DJ Hendrix. I hope you guys are having a grand old time so far. You just heard three songs related to horses. The one you just heard was No One's Gonna Love You by Band of Horses. One of my favorite bands. They were formed after my one of my favorite bands, Chris is Weird. The guy, Ben Bidwell, ended up creating Band of Horses after they disbanded. A lot of band in that word. A lot of band. A lot of bees. A lot of horses. Lots of everything.
1: So many horses.
0: We're just horsing around in here today. we are. We really are. Yeah. I want to tell you guys a little bit about our where to find us if you guys are interested. Our Instagram and Twitter is U92_FM. Our Facebook is U92TheMoose. 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If you guys are having a great, great, great day, I have some more horse stuff up next. Some more new music. I have Dior by Feeble Little Horse and Birthmark by the band. They're just called Horse. So I had to put them, you know, I had to put them in here. But I'll let you guys get back into some of the music. Sit back, stay loose, because you're listening to U92.
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0: Your feelings are relative. They're always changing at a moment's notice. Locations, however, you're stuck where you are. But who even cares? Have a cathartic moment on the dance floor or party in your bedroom with me, DJ James, on my variety show, Crying in the Club, for when good music can't wait for an appropriate setting. 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
1: Welcome back, everybody. I hope you guys are having a great, great day. I am here with
2: DJ Stacy.
1: And I am DJ Hendrix. And we're... Oh, she's not even on.
3: They're silencing me.
1: Oh, my gosh. Oh, my God. The horses are silencing you.
3: The horses, they're getting me. They're prancing around.
1: They're
3: horsing around.
1: Sigh. I have a few horse facts for you guys, actually. If you want to talk about those, horses can synchronize their heartbeats in a herd, which I thought is kind of interesting. I don't really know how that works.
3: I don't either, but it's friendship.
1: It serves to prepare the whole herd for imminent flight, but also restore normal, healthy, resting heart rates after danger is passed. So it's like whenever let's avoid danger, I guess. Horses also don't breathe out of their mouths, which is they're nose breathers, which that's a good thing.
3: Good for them.
1: We need more nose breathers in the world.
3: I wish I could be a nose breather all the time.
1: I know. Nobody's a nose breather all the time. That's my advice of the day.
3: Unlike horses.
1: And then horses have the largest eyes of any land mammal. They have a 360 degree field of vision. Isn't that crazy? I don't know if I want to see everything all the time though. That seems like
3: a lot of information at once. Yeah. Like I'm quite fine with having like a boundary to my vision, you know?
1: Yeah. I don't know. We have some more horse music up for you next though. We have a Ballroom Dancing by Horse Girl. Not the DJ. The band. I saw the band live when I saw the Breeders in like 2024. They played
3: really?
1: The Rock Hall. Yeah. Ooh. So that was a really, really cool show, actually. I don't think I'll never be able to relive that. That was like a peak. That was my life's peak.
3: Mm-hmm.
1: But I'll let you guys get back into the music. Sit back. Stay loose because you're listening to U92.
3: The Moose.
1: The Moose. The Moose.
3: The Moose.

0: Hey, are you driving high right now? 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They say marijuana makes them a better driver, more careful, more focused. That's probably what the guy who killed a 4-year-old thought. And now, he's in prison. You see, no matter what you tell yourself, if you feel different, you drive different. So if you're high, just don't drive. 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
1: 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U92, the Moose.
2: Hello, everybody. Welcome back. You just heard Cow by Sparkle Horse, which is funny because it's like cows and horses, like a farm. It's like an animal farm.
3: We've got a whole little format going on here.
2: Yes, we do. Yes, we do. I don't know. I have obviously a lot more horse music coming up your way, but I did want to tell you guys about what's going on at Up All Night this weekend because it's pretty exciting, and I will be there tonight. So come see DJ Hendrix. Pull up. You don't know what I look like, but it's okay. You'll hear my voice, and like I'll start
3: like, oh
2: screaming
3: my gosh,
2: in
3: it's
2: there.
3: Her.
2: And yeah, you guys will know it's me.
3: Yep.
2: But tonight there is roller skating. There is pattern pumpkins. And paper lanterns, which
3: ooh.
2: I'm very excited for the paper lanterns. It'll look really cute in your apartment or your dorm or your house.
3: Mm-hmm.
2: Yeah.
3: All you locals. Pumpkins.
2: And then you can win 100 bucks, apparently. The movie tonight is Toy Story 5 and the drama. And the food tonight is tacos. So, yeah, I will be indulging in that. I'm very, very excited.
3: Build your own taco.
2: Yeah.
3: Love
2: and
3: to hear
2: students
3: it.
2: Here get all for free. I think locals can also go. I don't really know.
3: I think you can get in.
2: With a guest.
3: Like,
2: yeah.
3: If you know somebody, you can get in.
2: Yeah. So, pull up, guys. So much fun.
3: Make friends.
2: Get in. See me there.
3: Big neon sign pointing at you.
2: Yes. No, I'll wear a shirt. Like, oh, I'm DJ Hendrix.
3: Yeah, exactly.
2: Yeah. But up next, we have Land Horses, / The Land of 1,000 Dances, / La Mer by Patti Smith. It is 9 minutes and 24 seconds. You guys are not even ready. It's beautiful. Oh my gosh.
3: There's a lot of horses.
2: No, you're not even ready. If you've never heard Horses, the album by Patti Smith, like, you're about to have your life changed. Absolutely changed. But I'll let you guys get back into the music and stop talking. Sit back, stay loose, because you're listening to U92.
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5: Boy was in the hallway drinking a glass of tea. From the other end of the hallway, a rhythm was generating. Another boy was sliding up the hallway. His gold nerves merged perfectly. With the hallway. Emerged perfectly. The mirror in the hallway. The boy looked at Johnny. Johnny wanted to run, but the movie kept moving as planned. The boy took Johnny. He pressed him against a locker. He drove it in. He drove it home. He drove

0: found a stair, and I didn't waste time, I just walked right up and saw that up there, there is a sea up there, there's a sea up there, there's a sea, sees the possibility, there's no land but the land, there's no
1: just
0: sea,
1: sea
0: but the sea
1: of possibilities,
0: there's no
1: up there.
0: The key,
1: there's a wall
0: of
1: possibilities
0: up there.

screen, and I looked at Johnny and handed him a branch of coral flame in the heart of man. The waves were coming in like

0: Let it dip in the veins, dip in to the sea, to the sea of possibilities. Dip in,
1: started
0: to the sea, to the sea,
1: and I felt the
0: of possibilities. I put my hand inside it.

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1: Hello, everybody. Welcome back. I hope you guys enjoyed that little Patti Smith experience, especially the people who haven't heard Patti Smith before. She's very, like, she's a lot, but, like, she does fuse, like, rock music and poetry in like, a way that I really appreciate. Her first song, which I can't say on air because the name's not great, is a lot of the poetry. It's Blank Factory. You'll see. It's fantastic. I listened to it on the way to class one day. I felt very profound. That's not the right word, but I felt like a little poet myself. But
2: Lord Smithy.
1: Very Patti Smithy. Very Smithy.
2: Very Smithy.
1: Yeah. I wish there was an Elliott Smith horse song, but I don't think there was. I was looking for one, but
2: That's a tragedy.
1: Sad, sad day. But yeah, if you like Patti Smith, read her memoir, Just Kids. So actually, you don't have to, but I liked it. Just telling you I liked it. But up next, I have a little bit more. Well, I have actually the whole rest of the show is more horse music, but I have some more like weird.
2: It's all horses.
1: A little bit more of a weird vibe going on. I have Beauty Queen / Horses by Tori Amos. So that's 2 songs in one. I'll let you guys get into that. I love Tori Amos. I love Tori Amos. But sit back, stay loose, because you're listening to U92,
2: The Moose.

0: Hello, everybody. Welcome back. Welcome back. Welcome back. You just heard Equus by Blonde Redhead. Equus, like as in equine, like horses.
1: Like horse.
0: Oh my gosh, guys. Who would have thunk? Who would have thunk?
1: Who would have thunk it?
0: Who would have thunk I'm playing horse songs during my horse show? I hope you guys enjoyed that song. It's a little bit different than like what I'm playing next. The next song's really weird, and I had to put it in here. We got a little neo-folk in here. We have All the Pretty Little Horses by Current 93. If you know David Tibet, he's a guy. He's a guy. He's like, yeah, OG neo-folk. They were at one point like experimental, like industrial. I don't know. Current 93 is an interesting little band, but yeah, I'll let you guys listen to All the Pretty Little Horsies, and then we'll get back to some good stuff.
1: Some horsing around.
0: Yes. But again, I'm DJ Hendrix.
1: And I'm DJ Stacy.
0: Sit back, stay loose, because you're listening to U92.
1: The Moose.
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5: Here's your updated U92 The Moose forecast. Mainly clear skies and foggy tonight with lows around 46. Winds out of the north around 5 miles per hour. Daytime highs approaching 68 with fog and spots early tomorrow. Sunshine mixed with clouds at times. Partly cloudy skies. Tomorrow night, lows dip down to about 50. Mainly cloudy skies, Sunday, with a high of 66. 65, Monday. A peek at the extended shows, 71, Tuesday, 75, Wednesday, and 77 on Thursday. And that's your updated forecast. I'm meteorologist Carol Foster for U92 The Moose. Currently, 65.
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0: Hello, everybody. Welcome back. That was Pantomime Horse by the London Suede, or Suede in the UK, because there was another Suede in America, so they had to be the London Suede in
1: the
0: US. They
1: had to specify.
0: They had to be, very specific, mm-hmm. Very, very specific. I love the London Suede. They're, like, one of, like, the big four bands of Britpop with Blur, Oasis, and Pulp. And they're, Blur. They're honestly the outlier. Oh, I love Blur. I love Pulp. Pulp's my favorite, but
1: I haven't heard of them, frankly.
0: They did Common People. They did.
1: Oh, okay.
0: Yeah. They got a pretty good album. Or two. They have two pretty good albums, actually. And I'm thinking. Anyways, back on track. We've had some horse things. Oh, track.
1: Like horse track.
0: Horse track. Whoa, guys. so much fun. I'm having so much fun because I love horses. I used to horseback ride in middle school, and I've recently had, a horse phase come back. I guess it's just like, I like horses again. Like, I feel very, like, I like, that's my spirit animal, I guess. So then that's not, you're not supposed to say that. I guess, I don't know what it would be, but.
1: One could say you're an equestrian
0: girl. I'm an equestrian girl. My
1: like,
0: Little Pony.
1: Like
0: reference.
1: My Little Pony.
0: Dude, I should have put a My Little Pony song in here.
1: Oh my gosh.
0: That would have been perfect.
1: Battle of the Bands.
0: Oh my gosh. I wonder if anyone has any My Little Pony in here. We'll see.
1: Maybe.
0: Maybe there might be a chance pretty soon. But up next, I have Horses in My Dreams by PJ Harvey, my goat. PJ Harvey's my favorite, like, I think favorite musician of all time, as of right now. But, yeah, I'm really excited. It's from her album, Stories from the City.

0: Hello, everybody. Welcome back. You just heard The Rip by Portishead off of their album Third, because it's their third album. Who would have thunk?
1: Whoa.
0: Who would have thunk? I love Portishead, big trip-hop band. That song not so much, but, you know, they're very electronic. I was saying that song sounds like it would be in Life is Strange. And then what did you say about it?
1: I said it gave, like, Stranger Things vibes. Like, you know when they're, like, just... like the montage moments when they're doing stuff.
0: Yeah, that's what, like, definitely, like, I don't know. It's kind of like, it's like a TV show song. Like, it would be in a show. It would be in, like, a video game.
1: It's very background, like, kind of ethereal, kind of like.
0: Yeah.
1: Background noise.
0: For sure. Yeah. We have, like, some sad stuff up next, unfortunately. But then we'll get into some happy.
1: Some happy.
0: Some sad, sad horses now, though. We have Headless Horseman by The Microphones. And then we have Sun Poisoning by Horse Jumper of Love. You guys, you're not even ready.
1: These poor horses.
0: These sad horses. Oh my goodness. What was the one song by Silver Jews I played, like, first? It was like, sometimes a pony gets depressed. This is what's making the pony depressed, unfortunately. But I'll let you guys get back into the music.
1: Oh, man.
0: Up next is Headless Horseman by The Microphones. Sit back, stay loose, because you're listening to U92.
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0: Hello, guys. Welcome back. I am DJ Hendrix, and you're listening to Damaged Goods on U92, The Moose. You just heard Sun Poisoning by Horse Jumper of Love. Really, they're a horse band.
1: They're a horse band.
0: They're jumping.
1: Horses in the name.
0: Yeah. They're like shoegazy. They're fun. That whole, I think it's an album. It might be an EP. It's really good. I think it might be an EP, actually. But besides that, we have some other stuff up next. We have Wild Horses by the Sundays.
1: The Sundays.
0: Yes. But speaking of the Sundays, Stacy, who I'm here with, is doing a show that's got a similar vibe going on to the Sundays.
1: Yes. My up-and-coming show, Chipped Polish, will be having a vibe similar to the Sundays and featuring artists like the Cardigans and the Maybellines and Rocket Ship. That will be the vibe for the show.
0: Yeah, feel free to tune in when Stacey does her first show.
1: Look for me, guys.
0: Yes. What day is it?
1: It is Friday mornings, 12 a to 2 a.
0: So, for
1: my late night lovers.
0: Yeah, it won't be this coming week yet, but it'll be pretty soon.
1: Yes, very soon.
0: Very, very soon. Very, very exciting.
1: Keep an ear out.
0: Yes. But we have happier horses now. We have wild horses. We're not sad anymore. We're wild and free.
1: The horses, they're prancing.
0: They're prancing and dancing. That's what is it called when you're alluding to something? I'm alluding to something with the prancing and dancing.
1: Yes.
0: Yeah, you guys, just wait. but yeah, up next, Wild Horses by the Sundays. Sit back, stay loose, because you're listening to U92.
1: The Moose.

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2: Guys, the horse is loose, actually, because we're horsing around at U92 tonight. Oh, I'm DJ Hendrix.
3: And I'm DJ Stacy.
2: And you just heard Bring on the Dancing Horses by Echo and the Bunnymen, one of my favorite songs ever. Oh my gosh. It's such a childhood song. That's like a in the car, like family, we all sing it together song. It was that and Intergalactic by the Beastie Boys.
3: Oh my gosh.
2: That was like our family song. Peaches by the Presidents of the United States of America. That was a good one too.
3: Twin, actually.
2: Yeah, yeah. Those are all bangers. Those are all in the car bangers.
3: Absolutely.
2: Yeah. Shout out my dad. Shout out my dad.
3: Shout out.
2: But we have some other bangers coming up. By some band you might know. A band you may know called America. They did the soundtrack for a movie called The Last Unicorn. If you haven't heard of it,
3: it's great.
2: It's
3: film.
2: Fantastic. My childhood right there.
3: Genuinely, yes.
2: It's both of our childhood, actually. It's so good.
3: It's so everything.
2: It's beautiful. It's so beautiful. Oh gosh, the Red Bull is scary though. But
3: well, that's like yeah, it's like
2: it's like a little scary for kids, but it's a good.
3: It's good. It's got good messages. The art style is absolutely yep. gorgeous, and yeah. everything is just lovely, and yeah. I love it.
2: So we're doing an America stop set. The first song we're playing is The Last Unicorn by America, and then I think you guessed the second one, A Horse with No Name, obviously.
3: Much like Lady Amalthea, aka the unicorn, she didn't have a name.
2: She didn't have a name. I wonder if they picked them because of that song. They picked America because they did
3: this. Oh, because they had a horse with no name, and they were like, it's perfect.
2: Horse. Oh my gosh. Well, you guys get back into the music. You have about 10 minutes left with me, unfortunately. But it's okay, guys. Sit back, stay loose, because you're listening to U92.
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0: Hello, everybody. Welcome back. I am DJ Hendrix, and you're listening to United to the Moose. Unfortunately, this is my last stop set, but I hope you guys enjoyed A Horse with No Name by America. I have one more horse song for you, but first, tune into my show Wednesday, 6 to 8 p.m., New Music Pioneer. And this show is every Friday from 6 to 8, Damaged Goods. So tune into both of those shows if you want some more music. Up next is Goodbye Horses from the movie Silence of the Lambs. Had to play, obviously. But I hope you guys have a good rest of your night. See you guys up all night. And yeah, sit back, stay loose, because you're listening to U92,
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2: Our goal is to make sure that students in the state of West Virginia consider us first.
1: Vice President for Enrollment Management Fabricio Delosio says high school seniors in Monongalia County and Kanawha County with GPAs of 3.8 or higher are eligible for WVU Express. 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
2: We want to engage more students and increase access to the university.
1: Acceptance offers, which include automatic Climb Higher scholarships worth thousands of dollars, are quickly issued through school counselors following evaluations of student academic achievement, removing barriers to higher education opportunities.
2: We want West Virginians to attend this university. This is their flagship. This is their land grant. This is their R1 university. And WVU Express is one.